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0: kids, but you know that? You without me like cornflake without the milk. It's my world. You're just a squirrel trying to get a nut.
1: 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Totally awesome 80s. Back to our groups of the 80s. Here's a group of girls from Los Angeles who started in punk rock, but with their recording contract in 1981, they transitioned to new wave and pop. Now, they're one of the few all-girl bands to be totally self-sufficient, independent of any male management. Their first album, Beauty and the Beat, produced two hits, Our Lips Are Sealed and We

0: That's Fleetwood Mac and Sarah here on Totally Awesome 80s. Another group coming up from the 80s, one that actually used a tape machine as their backup band when they started out. They named the machine Winston. They're coming up. 80s quiz. Let's take our 80s quiz. This time the topic is music. And we go to 1987. U2 released an album which was based on the group's fascination with America. It soared to number one in the U.S. and became the fastest-selling album in British history. What was the name of that album? We'll tell you in just a few minutes. Coming up.
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5: Your AccuWeather forecast. Tonight, expect warm and humid conditions with periods of rain at times heavy and the possibility of a thunderstorm. Please be cautious as there is a risk of hydroplaning on roadways due to ponding. The low temperature will be 67 degrees. Tomorrow will bring humid weather with cloudy skies in the morning, followed by a mix of clouds and sunshine in the afternoon. The high will reach 84 degrees. Tomorrow night, anticipate cloudy conditions with a chance of a thundershower in certain areas. The low temperature will drop to 60 degrees. For AccuWeather, I'm meteorologist Jason Caterina.
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Journey coming to you with open arms on Totally Awesome 80s. I'm Kent Jones. Back to our 80s quiz now. 1987, U2 released the album which was based on the group's fascination with America. It went to number one in the U.S., became the fastest selling album in British history. What was the name of that album? The Joshua Tree, which contained two number one hits, I Still Haven't Found What I'm Looking For, and With or Without You. Here's U2.

on a machine they named Winston. Well, eventually, Winston was replaced by real musicians and instruments. And in 1985, the group had this hit from the movie Pretty in Pink. If You Leave, from Orchestral Maneuvers in the Dark.

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Neil Tennant and Chris Lowe make up the Pet Shop Boys. And with sales of over 100 million records worldwide, Guinness lists them as the most successful duo in UK music history. They put 42 songs on the UK Top 30, including 4 number one hits. This went to number 4 in the U.S. It's their cover of an Elvis Presley song. Willie Nelson covered it 6 years earlier. Always On My Mind. Pet Shop Boys.

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1: This is where all the great music of the 80s lives. It's Totally Awesome 80s. I'm Kent Jones. Thanks for joining me. On the way, I've got John Cougar, Kenny Loggins, and Hearts, along with our spotlight continuing on the groups of the 80s. Many of those on the way, Fine Young Cannibals, Eurythmics, and many others.

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0: Let's see what was going on in September of 1988. That's when the Amnesty International Concert Tour kicked off in London. It featured such great talents as Bruce Springsteen, Sting, Peter Gabriel, and Tracy Chapman. Mark Knopfler of the Dire Straits announced that the group has broken up, but we know what he was up to. He was part of a band backing up Eric Clapton on his U.S. tour, which began in September of 88. Bobby McFerrin was on the charts with Don't Worry, Be Happy, and it hit number one on the singles chart that month.
1: Trip-endicular!

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8: Your AccuWeather forecast. Tonight, expect warm and humid conditions with periods of rain at times heavy and the possibility of a thunderstorm. Please be cautious as there is a risk of hydroplaning on roadways due to ponding. The low temperature will be 67 degrees. Tomorrow will bring humid weather with cloudy skies in the morning, followed by a mix of clouds and sunshine in the afternoon. The high will reach 84 degrees. Tomorrow night, anticipate cloudy conditions with a chance of a thundershower in certain areas. The low temperature will drop to 60 degrees. For AccuWeather, I'm meteorologist Jason Caterina.
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The groups of the 80s in the spotlight this week, Annie Lennox and Dave Stewart, first met in a restaurant in London. They played together in a punk band in the 70s. Then they struck out on their own to explore more creative ways of producing pop music while featuring other artists on many of their songs. This hit features Stevie Wonder on harmonica.

unmistakable Stevie Wonder harmonica on the Eurythmics. And there must be an angel playing with my heart. I'm Kent Jones, inviting you to give me a call and let me know about your favorite song from the 80s. My number is 877-80s Radio. 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We'll get a song on the show for you. Kenny Loggins is coming in.

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at work from down under, and that is down under. Totally awesome 80s. I'm Kent Jones with the groups of the 80s in the spotlight. Here's another British band to make a big, Naked Eyes, Rob Fisher and Pete Byrne. Friends from childhood who had a short run of hits from Always Something There to Remind Me to When the Lights Go Out. And this hit

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1: 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Thank you for joining me for the best pop, rock, and party hits of the 80s. 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

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You're on Totally Awesome 80s. I'm Kent Jones. 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

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The Jets and Make It Real. Totally awesome 80s. I'm Kent Jones with the groups in the spotlight. Here's a rock band from Canada that was originally named Tokyo. They are Glass Tiger. And they got the Grammy for the Best New Artist in 1987 and put two hits in the top 10. Someday, and this song, which features Bryan Adams on backing vocals. Don't

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0: 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Also, Starship and Milli Vanilli are on the way.
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4: Your AccuWeather forecast. Tonight, expect warm and humid conditions with periods of rain at times heavy and the possibility of a thunderstorm. Please be cautious as there is a risk of hydroplaning on roadways due to ponding. The low temperature will be 67 degrees. Tomorrow will bring humid weather with cloudy skies in the morning, followed by a mix of clouds and sunshine in the afternoon. The high will reach 84 degrees. Tomorrow night, anticipate cloudy conditions with a chance of a thundershower in certain areas. The low temperature will drop to 60 degrees. For AccuWeather, I'm meteorologist Jason Caterina.
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80s quiz. Now the question was, what pitcher was traded from the Cleveland Indians to the Chicago Cubs and eventually won the Cy Young Award? The answer, Rick Sutcliffe. It was in 1984 when he won 16 games and lost only one for the Cubs. He won the Cy Young Award by unanimous vote. All right, Millie Vanilli is here. Blame It on the Rain.

Awesome 80s. Featuring the groups of the 80s on Totally Awesome 80s this week, we go to Southern California for this band who had most of their success in the late 70s, but crossed into the 80s with an album they recorded in January that year called 180. It's Ambrosia, and they chose their name to represent the vision for the music, all textures, styles, colors, and shades. This song ties with How Much I Feel as their biggest success on the charts. The biggest

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Quincy Jones and James Ingram out of 1981. Just once on Totally Awesome 80s. I'm Kent Jones. Back into our groups of the 80s now. Here's a group that comes from down under, Sydney, Australia, The Church. When they moved to L.A. to record their Starfish album, they say their style of living didn't really mesh with the West Coast at all. And the conflict made its way into their music. This hit was written by group leader Steve Kilby and his then-girlfriend Karen Jansen. The Church with Under the Milky Way.

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1: Hi, Kent Jones with another great hour of the best music from the 80s. The pop, rock, and party hits are on Totally Awesome 80s. On the way, I've got for you Pat Benatar, Robert Palmer, Gary Numan, and our focus on the groups of the 80s. Got a lot more of those for you this hour.

totally awesome 80s. Here's our next group in the spotlight, a group from the Netherlands called Diesel, one of the few Dutch acts to have a hit in the U.S. Their first album produced this hit as their only success on the U.S. charts. Sausalito.

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0: Let's see who has a birthday coming up this week. Linda Gray from TV's Dallas. Actress Amy Irving. Colin Firth from The King's Speech. Also, Tommy Lee Jones from Men in Black and a bazillion others. Jennifer Hudson, the number 7 finalist on season 2 of American Idol. Also, Peter Cetera from Chicago. And Richard Marx, who in 1988 was enjoying his third top 40 hit. Here's Endless Summer Nights.

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I'm Kent Jones. 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

0: 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John Parr on the way for you in just a minute. And our next group in the spotlight, one that grew from an idea that was just a joke in the 60s but turned serious after an Ohio tragedy. They're on the way.
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5: Valley Weather.
6: Your AccuWeather forecast. Tonight, expect warm and humid conditions with periods of rain at times heavy and the possibility of a thunderstorm. Please be cautious as there is a risk of hydroplaning on roadways due to ponding. The low temperature will be 67 degrees. Tomorrow will bring humid weather with cloudy skies in the morning, followed by a mix of clouds and sunshine in the afternoon. The high will reach 84 degrees. Tomorrow night, anticipate cloudy conditions with a chance of a thundershower in certain areas. The low temperature will drop to 60 degrees. For AccuWeather, I'm meteorologist Jason Caterina.
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John Parr with St. Elmo's Fire, Man in Motion. Totally awesome 80s. All right, here's Devo, the satirical punk new wave band from Northern Ohio whose name comes from the idea of the evolution of the human race. Initially a joke of an idea in the late 60s, but after the Kent State shootings in 1970, Gerard Casale and Bob Lewis got serious about forming the band. When Whippet came out in 1980, a cult following was born, and they claimed their spotlight with their trademark yellow jumpsuits and red energy domes, which were sometimes green or blue or white.

0: Robert Palmer on Totally Awesome 80s. That's simply irresistible. Coming up, another group in the 80s, led by a guy who was a former member of Bow Wow Wow.
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stars from the start of the decade. That's Gary Numan, totally awesome 80s. One more group to feature in the spotlight. Another part of the second British invasion of the early 80s, Culture Club, led by Boy George, who sang with the group Bow Wow Wow until he started becoming more popular than the group's lead singer. So Culture Club was born, and they put six top 10 hits on the charts in a 15-month span, including this gold.

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1: So I'm in the driveway topping off the fluids in old Betsy when I notice the mabulator looks discombobulated. I grab my socket set and get to work releasing the half switch so I can access the mabulator interface. I get the half switch 3/4 released when all of a sudden the minimizer starts to maximize and the half switch, which I thought was 3/4 released, falls into the mabulator interface and bounces underneath the block plane. So instead of topping off the fluids, I'm under old Betsy looking for a half switch like a half-wit. 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
6: Your AccuWeather forecast. Overnight will be warm and humid with periods of rain, some heavy, and a thunderstorm with a low of 66. Sunday is expected to be humid with clouds in the morning, giving way to some sunshine in the afternoon, reaching a high of 84. Sunday night will be cloudy with a chance of a thundershower in some areas and a low of 59. On Monday, anticipate mostly sunny skies, less warmth and lower humidity with a high of 74. Tuesday is shaping up to be mostly sunny and quite pleasant, also with a high of 74. For AccuWeather, I'm meteorologist Jason Caterina. W-5.

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2: Weather. Your AccuWeather forecast. Overnight will be warm and humid with periods of rain, some heavy, and a thunderstorm with a low of 66. Sunday is expected to be humid with clouds in the morning, giving way to some sunshine in the afternoon, reaching a high of 84. Sunday night will be cloudy with a chance of a thundershower in some areas and a low of 59. On Monday, anticipate mostly sunny skies, less warmth and lower humidity with a high of 74. Tuesday is shaping up to be mostly sunny and quite pleasant, also with a high of 74. For AccuWeather, I'm meteorologist Jason Catarino.

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5: Valley Weather. Your AccuWeather forecast. Overnight will be warm and humid with periods of rain, some heavy, and a thunderstorm with a low of 66. Sunday is expected to be humid with clouds in the morning, giving way to some sunshine in the afternoon, reaching a high of 84. Sunday night will be cloudy with a chance of a thundershower in some areas and a low of 59. On Monday, anticipate mostly sunny skies, less warmth and lower humidity with a high of 74. Tuesday is shaping up to be mostly sunny and quite pleasant, also with a high of 74. For AccuWeather, I'm meteorologist Jason Catarina.

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5: Your AccuWeather forecast. Overnight will be warm and humid with periods of rain, some heavy, and a thunderstorm with a low of 66. Sunday is expected to be humid with clouds in the morning, giving way to some sunshine in the afternoon, reaching a high of 84. Sunday night will be cloudy with a chance of a thundershower in some areas and a low of 59. On Monday, anticipate mostly sunny skies, less warmth and lower humidity with a high of 74. Tuesday is shaping up to be mostly sunny and quite pleasant, also with a high of 74. For AccuWeather, I'm meteorologist Jason Catarina.
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Ted Bennett filling in for Julie. 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

0: It's Classic Hits 93.3 WBZD on a Sunday morning. Happy Sunday to you. There's John Wade and I am Ted Bennett. Looking forward to some sunshine a little bit later on this morning into the afternoon. We may have a thunderstorm, kind of a typical weather pattern. We'll keep things all in touch with you all this morning on WBZD.
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8: Weather. Your AccuWeather forecast today will be humid with cloudy skies this morning, giving way to a mix of clouds and sun in the afternoon, reaching a high of 84. Tonight, expect cloudy conditions with a chance of a thundershower in some areas and a low of 59. Tomorrow will be mostly sunny and cooler with reduced humidity, reaching a high of 74. Tuesday will be pleasant, starting with sunny to partly cloudy skies in the morning, then becoming sunny with areas of high clouds later with a high of 74. Wednesday will bring sunshine with a few clouds and a high of 80. For AccuWeather, I'm meteorologist Joe Lundberg.

It's Classic Hits 93.3 WBZD on a Sunday morning with Ted Bennett filling in for Julie. And don't forget, every weekday from 10 to 3, you have got Kelly E. And all of the fun she has, including my three songs. 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

It's Classic Hits 93.3 WBZD on a Sunday morning. Ted Bennett in for Julie. There's Daryl Hall and John Oates. And a reminder that there's a national blood shortage emergency. We're urged to give blood ASAP. Now, the American Red Cross says blood demand is high.

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1: News, I'm Deborah Valentine. Wisconsin Republican gubernatorial candidate Tom Tiffany posting to X that the small plane he was a passenger on made an emergency water landing in Lake Washaw Saturday night after the plane lost power.
2: He says the aircraft lost power as it was preparing to land at Wausau downtown airport, forcing the emergency landing.
1: Fox's Claudia Cowan. Indonesian rescuers say about 140 passengers are missing. At least 102 have been rescued after a ferry carrying more than 240 people overturned in the Java Sea. President Trump wrapping up his two-day visit to Ireland today. He met with political and business leaders Saturday.
3: I'm pleased to say that Ireland is now the sixth largest source of foreign direct investment in the United States, with nearly $392 billion invested in 2025.
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4: Heavy showers today with a high of 85. My name is Griffin Brown, and this is your Backyard Broadcasting News. State police are investigating a burglary in Snyder County that left five handguns missing. Troopers say someone forced their way through a window at an unoccupied home on Rink Lane in West Perry Township sometime between September 7th and September 9th. The stolen firearms include handguns made by Smith & Wesson, Ruger, Taurus, and High Point, with a combined value of more than $1,600. No suspect has been identified. A 67-year-old Williamsport woman is free on $50,000 unsecured bail after police say that she helped arrange a cocaine sale to a confidential informant. Michelle Harry allegedly picked up the drugs from a home on Sheridan Street in April, then delivered them while under police surveillance. Investigators say Harry later admitted where she got the cocaine. She faces felony drug delivery and illegal use of a cell phone charge. Two Muncie Township residents are challenging approvals of a proposed data center next to their property. Ray Ella and Sean Tetrault have filed an appeal in Lycoming County Court, arguing township supervisors failed to hold required public hearings on the project. The couple say that the development could affect property values, noise, water use, and safety. They want the approval overturned or the case sent back to the township for public hearings and possible new restrictions. Cogan House Community Church is preparing for what organizers say will be the biggest rummage sale in its seven-year history. The sale runs from 8 a.m. to 4 p.m. Saturday, September 19th at the church in Trout Run. Donations will fill both the large social hall and basement with everything from household items to kitchen goods. Proceeds have previously helped local seniors, families in need, and church repairs. Leftover items are shared with other local charities, including American Rescue Workers. And up next in sports, for high school football, Montgomery stayed unbeaten with a 12-6 win over rival South Williamsport Saturday night. Josh Noble ran for 148 yards and two touchdowns, while Hayden Denton sealed the win with a late end zone interception. Montgomery improves to 3-0. And in high school soccer, Loyal Sock posted a 7-0 over Troy Saturday. Trenton Miller and David Bjorkman each scored twice, while Aiden Wetzler and Luke Edmonds each had three assists. This marks the third win for the Lancers this season, with only two losses so far. I'm Griffin Brown, and that was your Backyard Broadcasting News.
5: 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Every week, this public affairs show shines a spotlight on people and programs in our communities that improve the quality of life in Lycoming County and beyond. I'm Freddie Hammer, host of In Touch and news director at Backyard Broadcasting. State Senator Gene Yaw and State Representative Joe Hamm are joining us to preview their annual Senior Citizens Expo, featuring more than 80 vendors and services for seniors, caregivers, and their families. We'll also discuss that recent legislative work and what it takes to turn a local concern into action in Harrisburg. Yaw represents the 23rd Senate District, while Ham represents the 84th House District. Good morning, gentlemen.
6: Good morning.
7: Good morning.
5: It's really great to see you here, and I'm so happy that we're having the Senior Expo once again, so we're looking forward to that. I'm curious about what you're hoping to put together here for another year for your Senior Expo in Montoursville.
6: It's the same thing we've done for many, many years, and that is to make things available not only to senior citizens, but maybe children of seniors or people who may be thinking about moving into or downsizing, moving into a some kind of a care facility, just to make it a one-stop shop where they can come and get a lot of information. Plus, there's some free screenings that also occur. But information is the key. And I think that last year, Joe, if I remember correctly, we had 800 visitors.
7: That's great.
6: And
7: that was your goal, wasn't it?
6: Well, it kind of was. I'd like to see 1,000.
7: Okay.
6: And we have a great facility at the Baptist Church on Route 87. Parking, it's all on one level, and people can walk in. And it's just been a great event that we've had now for many, many years. So information is the key.
7: Absolutely.
6: We want to provide information to relating to seniors.
7: Is there stuff that they've asked about that you may not have had asked about back when you began? Or are there things that have sort of come around that have evolved with the Senior Expo?
6: A lot of the questions are pretty much the same.
7: Uh-huh.
6: And, you know, people have tried to orient their presentations to those. One thing that amazes me is the number of pens and trinkets that are picked up.
7: You got a little bag to take that along?
6: Yeah, which is good.
7: A little swag bag. That's great. With more than 80 organizations attending, would you advise someone when they want to walk in the door? Would you say, if they're overwhelmed, how would you tell them to make their way around the Senior Expo?
8: Yeah, I think Senator, you all hit it right on it's literally us bringing every resource we can to you. And so we encourage our seniors, but not just our seniors. We encourage those who maybe are taking care of their mom and dad at home, or those who are starting to have to make plans for what that future may look like. This is an event that has grown each year, and we're seeing more and more folks come out for it. And we just encourage everybody to make the time. You don't have to stay the whole time from 9:30 to 1. If it's a half hour you have, come on in. Stop for that half hour. If you have 15 minutes, I'm sure you can find something that will be beneficial to you in that 15 minutes.
7: Of the things that you mentioned, are those sort of the best-kept secrets of the expo, the car fit, the shredding? Are those things that maybe people overlook that think, oh, I'm so glad that this is available?
6: I think it was really, I watched last year one of the car fits as to what goes on, and I think it's very instructive. It's something I never thought about before, so I learned from this too.
7: Yeah. Did you get fitted?
6: I mean, did not.
7: You call it a senior expo, but it's really for families, too.
6: It is, and I'd like to encourage people to take advantage of this. I have a intern this summer, Eva DeSalvo Carnival, and she went through the unclaimed property records in Lycoming County, and we found that this only applies to people that have a claim in excess of $2,000.
7: Okay.
6: She found about $1.5 million in unclaimed property.
7: Wow.
6: We have sent out letters to all those people. Now, the reason I'm mentioning this in conjunction with our Senior Expo,
7: sure.
6: The Treasurer's Office will be at the Senior Expo. So if you got one of these letters, it wasn't spam or it wasn't a joke or anything. You know, we were worried about that. Like, we sent these letters out, and it's like, okay, you have whatever, a claim that's worth more than $2,000. Yeah, right. I'm just mentioning that. So if somebody has not followed up on it and they want to talk to somebody in person, the Treasurer's Office will be at the Senior Expo. So it's a great opportunity to follow up on this unclaimed property. But when you think about it, $1.5 million.
7: That's incredible.
6: Is outstanding for people just to pick up.
7: Will Stacey Garrity be able to visit the Senior Expo? Has she ever come by?
6: I mean, we always invite her,
7: yeah.
6: But she's a little bit busy right now. That's just something that's a little bit different. It adds maybe a little bit of a twist on it. One of the other things, and that I think Joe will agree with this, is seniors come to this. It's kind of a social event, too.
7: Oh, yeah.
6: I see a lot of people talking that say, hey, I haven't, you know, they see them every year at the Senior Expos. One of the other things that we will mention that we have this year is that Fox Den is a specialty coffee provider that they're there sponsored by, I think, Seneca Resources. So that's just another thing that we've added to make it a little bit more sociable and convenient for people.
7: How about transportation? You got a great parking lot there in Montoursville.
6: It's the reason we like it. It's flat, and everything is flat and walkable. Or if you happen to be in a wheelchair or a walk, you need a walker or anything like that, it's very, very adaptable to handicap.
7: Prescription drugs are the things that you're talking about can bring in. This is sort of an opportunity to not have to go to the police station.
8: Yeah, so, you know, many people get prescriptions and maybe they just don't follow their doctor's orders, right? And that prescription sits in their medicine cabinet for months, maybe years. That's what we see folks bringing into us there at the Senior Expo. It's our Lycoming County Sheriff's Office. They will have a box there that they will literally take those prescriptions, put them there so that they can properly dispose of them. You know, they don't want you to flush it down the toilet. They don't want you, you know, putting in your garbage. Really, this is a safe location where it can be properly disposed of. So it's one of the things that we like to make sure we offer because, you know, truly a lot of people, myself probably included, if I looked at my medicine cabinet right now, there's probably some sort of prescription medicine that probably should be, you know, discarded. And making sure that we do it the right way and disposing it properly goes a long way. So, you know, it's a resource that we offer. And, you know, we certainly want to make sure that, again, bring the resources that folks need. And so, as Senator Yall said, you know, we have a lot of state and local agencies will be there. We have veterans organizations like the Lycoming County Veterans Affairs, PA, DMVA. If there are veterans who are looking for help, this is a location they can come to and talk with those who provide support for our veterans. But also, you know, healthcare, UPMC, Geisinger will be there providing, you know, free screenings. Now you don't have to go to the doctor's office. You literally come to a one-stop shop and you can get some free screenings. We have long-term care facilities, assisted living facilities, elder law, financial services, insurance services. I mean, there is so much there, and that's why when I say it's a one-stop shop, I truly mean it, and I truly believe that if you just gave, you know, 30 minutes of your day, an hour of your day, you are going to find at least one thing that you could benefit from. And so we just encourage everybody to come out. You know, it's a lot of work that goes into this, and the Senator and I appreciate our team who puts a lot of work into this event each year to pull it off. But we're always looking to see more and more people through that door so that our staff realizes that all their hard work is worth, you know, their efforts. And so when we see numbers increasing, I think year number one, somewhere around 550. So when we were over 800 last year, we were really thrilled with that number. And again, we're just, you know, pushing for that 1,000 number. It is a large facility, so you're not going to be, you know, found to feel like you're crowded. There is more than enough room for 80 vendors for you to come in. And, you know, in the Senator, I always appreciate catching up with our constituents.
7: Sure. 80 vendors, that's amazing. And you have a lot of concerns about identity theft this time around, so I'm thinking there's probably going to be plenty of people that are going to help about that.
6: Well, the Attorney General's office will be there. It's interesting to comment. Like, so if somebody is concerned about spam or emails that they get or phone calls or anything and want to complain to somebody about it, the Attorney General's office will be there to for them to talk to. Just one more of the agencies that you normally would not run into in your daily life. They're here.
7: For sure. And it's a good chance for you to catch up with your friends as well. The Senior Citizens Expo Thursday, September 17th, 9:30 to 1 at Community Baptist Church. That's a good amount of time. Like you say, you can stop in. You don't have to stay the whole time.
6: That's absolutely true. I think that a half hour is probably, you'd have to walk fast to get through it in a half hour, because with 80 vendors and people stopping to talk, you could spend an hour there easily, that would be an hour well worth this time.
7: When you make the plans, do you plan to have sort of half booth and information and half activities, things like that? Or does it just work out like that?
6: It just kind of works out like that.
7: That's good. There's lots of little activities and screenings, like you say, that people can take advantage of.
6: It really has become somewhat of a social event.
7: I love it.
6: For people to go to. And we welcome that. And as Joe said, I mean, I'd like to see people lined up at the door. Now, I don't want people to, you know, be standing in line outside. We've had that issue and asking people, don't come early because we're not going to open the doors early. So, but 9:30 is when it opens. And, you know, so, but we like a steady stream of people to come. And usually we pass them through pretty easily or quickly.
7: Does the church help with the setup of that?
6: Our staffs do. I mean, I thank our staffs, both of our staffs, for doing it and setting up the tables and taking care of it.
7: Well, thank you for everybody that's doing that work, because here you are with a great event coming up here on the 17th of September. And I wanted to transition a little bit about the things that you're doing in Harrisburg, Senator Yaw. You're talking about Senate Bill 349, which was just passed, which is so exciting. When I see that press release, it has you standing there with the legislators and everybody with the solar decommissioning project. I'm so proud of you. I'm thinking, how does that happen? Thank you for doing that for us, because it's concerns for the citizens that you do it.
6: Well, that only took about 5 years to get there. But
7: I wanted you to explain to us the decommissioning of solar panels. What was the forethought in that when you got that together?
6: The issue was this, is these large solar arrays, maybe 50 or 100 acres or whatever. I'm concerned about farmers, about landowners in my district, is what happens when, you know, at the end of its life of this solar farm. What happens to it? Who takes it apart? I mean, anything else that we do involving the land or anything, whether it's mining or a coal or aggregates or even gas drilling, everything has to be bonded so that when the event is over, it can be put back the way it was, so to speak.
7: Yeah.
6: But we had nothing like that. And so 20 years down the road, here's a poor farmer who thought that, oh, you know, I had this array on my land. All of a sudden, he's stuck with 50 or 100 acres of solar panels, all the steel and everything else that goes with it. And what happens? Who's responsible for it? So Senate Bill 349 or Act 44, what it does is it sets up every 5 years, there's a review by engineers to say, okay, here's what it would cost to decommission this, to take it back to what the land was originally. Take everything down, take it apart, put it back the way it was.
7: Yeah.
6: And the developer has to put up a bond in that amount. And that bond is reviewed every 5 years. The bond is held by DEP. And at the end, hopefully, there's enough money there that, you know, that it can be put back, or the land can be reclaimed.
7: Yeah. So would you say that this is sort of the 25-year plan? Do you think that there's going to be a decommissioning of those solar panels?
6: I don't think there's any question about that. Some solar panels are reaching the end of their life expectancy right now.
7: Okay.
6: And the reason we did it is because most large solar arrays cross over multiple municipalities from one to the other. So if you really want to do a development, it's like, okay, we're going to do, this is what's required on this side of the road, but on the other side of the road, it's a different township and the requirements are different. The bill was even supported by the solar industry.
7: Oh, good.
6: It standardized what the process is and it protects landowners. That was the whole idea behind it.
7: Do you feel satisfaction now that the governor signed that? I mean, how's that feel?
6: Yeah, that's the one thing that keeps us going. I mean, like I said, I was kidding about it, but it did. Literally, I think we've introduced that bill. It took 5 years to get it this far. And I tell people, it just feels so good, you know, running your head into the wall all the time. But every once in a while, you find the door, and, you know, it's like, okay, this is something that will help people throughout my district and throughout the state. So it's kind of the fuel that makes you keep going.
7: It teaches us also that things don't happen like a snap of the fingers in Harrisburg.
6: No. Legislatively, things happen very, very slowly. And a lot of times there's a reason behind that. If we responded to whatever the daily issue is, it would be, you know, impossible to deal with. Everything would be different. So you have to take time and see what develops over a period of time, and that maybe hopefully makes a better piece of legislation.
7: Well, I think it's really interesting to follow what you're doing, and I love getting the press releases, so thanks for sending them. for sure. I wanted to also talk to Representative Hamm about the newly announced $422,000-plus Greenlight Go grant that's modernizing the signal at Broad Street and Willow Street in Winters Lane in Montoursville. That's exciting that you got that also over the finish line.
8: Yeah, we were honored to support the application Montoursville Borough put forward. As a member of the Transportation Committee, making sure our infrastructure is up to date is really important. And so when our communities come forward with applications saying, look, we want to improve our infrastructure, we want to make our community safer for pedestrians, for the traveling public, we're right there to support those types of applications. And so that application was an easy one to support. We know that the traffic signal there is certainly could be upgraded and make that intersection a safer intersection. And look, the truth is we're seeing more folks on the roads each and every day, and truly not just vehicles anymore, right?
7: Sure.
8: We have the e-bikes and these e-scooters and folks traveling our roads. And so making sure that our infrastructure is updated to, accommodate future and what new and exciting things are coming forward, it's certainly something we want to make sure we're doing.
7: Well, these are such great subjects that people can ask questions about when they come on out to the Senior Citizens Expo on Thursday, September 17th at the Community Baptist Church on Route 87 in Montoursville with free admission. So it's a win-win. I think it's going to be a great time.
6: We do too. Well, hopefully we can reach 1,000. So everybody that comes helps us.
7: How many boxes of shredding stuff can people bring?
8: We try to tell people to limit it to 2 personal boxes.
7: Yeah.
8: We certainly don't have any business shredding, any commercial shredding. So we ask people to limit it to 2 boxes that you bring. And the reason for that is there are a lot of people bringing their shred materials. And so, we don't want it to get too backed up. And certainly North Central Site Services, who provides the service for us, their truck's there to do it. But we just need to make sure that we give everybody the chance to get their documents shredded. So we just ask for folks to limit it to 2 boxes.
7: So when people come to the Senior Expo, what are you hoping that they take away from the whole event? What's the most important thing that you would say a family needs to know by coming to the Senior Expo?
6: My feeling is that they just take away one thing that's beneficial to them, and it could be anything. I mean, I don't know. With 80 vendors and
7: sure.
6: All of the governmental agencies are there, whatever question they have, I just hope that they come away with one thing that they said, okay, I'm glad I went because I learned that one item which is going to help me.
7: It's like you have elder law and insurance information and travel and things like that are even sort of recreational.
6: Well, yes, there's no question about that. Or even talking to Joe or myself about some issue, whatever it might be. If that's what they feel is important, that's fine.
7: Is there anything else you'd like to add, Representative Hamm, about the Senior Expo or anything else that's happening in our community?
8: Yeah, no, we just encourage you to come out Thursday, September 17th, 9:30 to 1. We just remind you that the doors will not open till 9:30.
7: Okay.
8: We need that time to get our vendors set up, right? 80 vendors, that's a lot of people trying to fit themselves into, the gym at the church. And so we need all that time to get everybody set up. And so the doors will not open prior to 9:30. But we do encourage you to come out. And if you can't get there at 9:30, come at 10:30. Whatever time you can get there, the doors will be open and we'll be there to welcome you. And we just thank everybody who supports this event. Thank our team for all their work putting it together for us. And all the agencies, whether it's local and state agencies or private companies, those who come to support this event to provide a resource to our community. We're just so thankful and grateful for each one of our vendors. And, we just, again, we're pushing for 1,000, so we ask everybody, stop on out. We'll guarantee you there's at least one thing there for you.
7: Well, we're grateful that you could come on by.
6: We should have a special prize for the 1,000th person.
7: Oh, yeah.
8: I love the idea. I love it.
7: They get to ring the bell. No, I love it. We're excited about the Senior Citizens Expo coming up Thursday, September 17th, 9:30 to 1, Community Baptist Church, Route 87 in Montoursville. So close, and admission is free. So We just wanted to thank both of you, Senator Jean Yaw, Representative Joe Hamm, for joining us and sharing what seniors can expect at this year's event. So we'll see you there.
6: Thank you.
8: Thank you.
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11: Your AccuWeather forecast today will be humid with cloudy skies this morning, giving way to a mix of clouds and sun in the afternoon, reaching a high of 84. Tonight, expect cloudy conditions with a chance of a thundershower in some areas and a low of 59. Tomorrow will be mostly sunny and cooler with reduced humidity, reaching a high of 74. Tuesday will be pleasant, starting with sunny to partly cloudy skies in the morning, then becoming sunny with areas of high clouds later with a high of 74. Wednesday will bring sunshine with a few clouds and a high of 80. For AccuWeather, I'm meteorologist Joe Lundberg.

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0: Riders to hit the road for a good cause at their second annual Fallen Riders Benefit. That ride's going to take place today. In a little while here at 9:30 to 11:30, they're going to start taking registration. Kickstands go up at noon, and the cost is $15 per rider or passenger. And a meal's going to be provided after the ride. The route travels from Jersey Shore to the American Legion Post in Milheim, Pleasant Gap, and Beach Creek before returning to Jersey Shore. All proceeds benefit the Military Share Program. Ride in remembrance, ride together, and ride for those who served. And this message this morning brought to you by Lang's Chocolates Caramelicious, now open till 7 p.m. Wednesday through Saturday at 350 Pine Street in Williamsport.
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Safe Kids PA, like Columbia County Partner, reminds parents and caregivers that September is Child Passenger Safety Month. 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

0: And a good morning to you. 93.3 WBZD Classic Hits. Well, a different voice this morning. Julie's on vacation somewhere on a beach, so we wish her a very, very good time. I'm glad to be able to fill in for you. And we're looking at the weather forecast as we get ready for Sunday into our Monday. And Monday, of course, you would know that, right? It's going to be probably more of a pleasant day, a better day than today. Today may be a stray shower around in a thunderstorm and a high near 82. We've got music from Aerosmith and Blondie coming your way as we make the most of a Sunday morning on WBZD.
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10: Valley Weather. Your AccuWeather forecast today will be humid with cloudy skies this morning, giving way to a mix of clouds and sun in the afternoon, reaching a high of 84. Tonight, expect cloudy conditions with a chance of a thundershower in some areas and a low of 59. Tomorrow will be mostly sunny and cooler with reduced humidity, reaching a high of 74. Tuesday will be pleasant, starting with sunny to partly cloudy skies in the morning, then becoming sunny with areas of high clouds later with a high of 74. Wednesday will bring sunshine with a few clouds and a high of 80. For AccuWeather, I'm meteorologist Joe Lundberg.

93.3 WBZD with more of the music that you grew up with and still love today. It's what we do best right here on Classy

0: still the one, numero uno. Hey, there's Orleans for you. How you doing this morning? Ted Bennett filling in, and Julie's a little bit away on vacay, so we wish her a good luck there. And all your football teams, are they playing today, or did they play just the last couple of days ago? But we're in that season right now as we inch closer to fall. And I'd like to remind you that there is a national blood shortage emergency, and we're urged to give blood ASAP. Now, the American Red Cross says the blood demand is high and donations have fallen. They're looking for platelets, type O positive and B negative. If you're able, head to a Red Cross blood drive near you. And I've got a couple coming up, but one in the forementioned will be on Wednesday, this Wednesday from 1:30 to 6 p.m. And they're going to be at the St. Joseph the Worker over at 720 West 4th Street in Williamsport. So go to redcrossblood.org now, and then you can line up your appointment. By the way, this message brought to you on this beautiful Sunday morning by Lang's Chocolates. That's right, they are in downtown Williamsport.
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3: Ohio's kicking our butt. They have over 100.

0: 93.3 WBZD, and a good morning to you as we go off and shuffle. You're heading to church or wherever you go, please drive carefully and have a beautiful Sunday. And taking a look at the weather forecast today, going to be warm and humid, maybe a stray afternoon thunderstorm, but you can still get some things done outside, a high of 82. Then, as we begin a new work week on Monday, of course, you would know it, it'll be pleasant and less humid with a high of 75 degrees.
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0: 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Getting ready for the Bloomsburg Fair. That's coming up again, a sure sign of fall. A lot of great entertainment for you and a lot of fun times. I know that there are some great acts, including Tommy James and the Shondells coming up. So we'll be able to make some memories and eat some delicious apple dumplings very shortly.
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5: Valley weather. Your AccuWeather forecast today will be humid with cloudy skies this morning, giving way to a mix of clouds and sun in the afternoon, reaching a high of 84. Tonight, expect cloudy conditions with a chance of a thundershower in some areas and a low of 59. Tomorrow will be mostly sunny and cooler with reduced humidity, reaching a high of 74. Tuesday will be pleasant, starting with sunny to partly cloudy skies in the morning, then becoming sunny with areas of high clouds later with a high of 74. Wednesday will bring sunshine with a few clouds and a high of 80. For AccuWeather, I'm meteorologist Joe Lundberg.

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There's John Cafferty along with Ted Bennett. You know, we've got more of the music you grew up with and still love today. It's true. It's what we do best right here in Classic Hits. 93.3 WBZD. 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

0: and have a good time there. And, of course, this message has been brought to you by our good friends at Lang's Chocolates at 350 Pine Street in Williamsport.
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Barbara Evans checking in. And what a Sunday we have lined up. Eddie Money, Steve Winwood, and more on the way. 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

0: Eddie Money, Take Me Home Tonight on Classic Hits 93.3 WBZD. You know, today is the Kids Take Over the Kitchen Day. Can you believe that? I think they take over the kitchen every day. There's 48 days left until Halloween, and Christmas is just about 103 days away. So who can wait, right? There'll be another kid in the world trying to get Christmas presents. Lady Gaga and her partner have reportedly had their first baby. Yeah, how about that? Lady Gaga has a baby. What did they name the baby? Rumor is they named it Goo Goo. Goo Goo Gaga.
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0: Devil Inside, NXS, Classic Hits, 93.3 WBZD. They say the devil's in the details, and talk about detailing. You're going to see some cars that are detailed to the max. All the dirt and yucky stuff are off the cars when they are presented in a car show, and the Stony Fork Car Show is coming up next Saturday, the 19th. You'll make a little trip north to the Wellsboro area and arrive at 658 Stony Fork Creek Road, and registration for this event on Saturday, the 19th is from 10 till 1. There's $15 per car entry fee, but there are 15 different classes, 30-plus awards, Best in Show, Kids' Choice, all of that will happen at 3 on Saturday. 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Gare and the Country Outlaws, all coming up on Saturday. 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It's grass parking, so no stones or dust. So that way there will be less need for further detailing. It's all Saturday in Stony Fork in Wellsboro. 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

0: Don Henley with the Boys of Summer on Classic Hits 93.3 WBZD. On the way, one of Don's friends, Glenn Frey, coming right up. We'll also hear from REO Speedwagon, a classic from Roy Orbison, Tom Cochran, and more. I was looking at the calendar, and I kind of, like, you know, we're playing 80s music. It makes me think back in the day. To 1986, on this date, Pee-wee's Playhouse premiered on CBS. Yes, Pee-wee Herman had an interesting career later on in life, but you can't deny him all the fun he had with Pee-wee's Playhouse. Who did that?
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0: Don't break your stride if you're running in the 5 and 10K trail runs and also the 1 mile fun run at next weekend's Camp Susqua's annual Harvest Festival. It's coming up on Saturday from 9 till 4 at Camp Susqua in the Trout Run area. Music will be provided. There will also be food trucks, hay rides, a kid zone where they can play and do their thing, and craft vendors, too, if you want to buy a knickknack or two. www.susqua.org/harvest has more information about the event on the 19th, or check it out on our WBZD.com event calendar, brought to you by the Fortified Chocolate Trends Bars. 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
7: Valley weather. Your AccuWeather forecast this afternoon: expect humid conditions with sunshine peeking through passing clouds, reaching a high of 84. Tonight will be cloudy with a chance of a thundershower in some areas, dipping to a low of 60. Tomorrow will bring mostly sunny skies with temperatures not as warm but still pleasant, reaching a high of 72. Tuesday looks pleasant, starting with sunny to partly cloudy skies in the morning, then transitioning to sun with areas of high clouds and a high of 74. Wednesday will feature sunshine along with a few clouds and a high of 80. For AccuWeather, I'm meteorologist Joe Lundberg.

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The moments you'll never forget. So many great memories and only one place to hear them all. 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

0: Smashing Pumpkins with a song that you got to catch the title right at the very beginning. 1979. Bloomsburg Fair is coming up. It started way before 1979. This will be the 171st Bloomsburg Fair. One of the highlights, Kansas, on Wednesday, September 30th. As we get closer, we'll be talking more and more about the fair. If you get a chance to check it out, you should. It's a tradition. 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

0: Michael Jackson, Wanna Be Starting Something. 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I want to be stopping saying the word cyclospora. And maybe something's in the clear now. The CDC declares iceberg lettuce outbreak of cyclospora over. That's the good news. But I kept reading, and it says also that other cases of cyclospora not linked to iceberg lettuce are still under investigation. So continue, wash your veggies. And meanwhile, us in the media biz have to keep remembering how to say cyclospora.
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9: Your AccuWeather forecast this afternoon. Expect humid conditions with sunshine peeking through passing clouds, reaching a high of 84. Tonight will be cloudy with a chance of a thundershower in some areas, dipping to a low of 60. Tomorrow will bring mostly sunny skies with temperatures not as warm but still pleasant, reaching a high of 72. Tuesday looks pleasant, starting with sunny to partly cloudy skies in the morning, then transitioning to sun with areas of high clouds and a high of 74. Wednesday will feature sunshine along with a few clouds and a high of 80. For AccuWeather, I'm meteorologist Joe Lundberg.

Classic Hits 93.3. Back in the day, most television networks debuted their fall programs right around now. Now they seem to just come out whenever. But back in the day, a lot of shows started to debut for the first time beginning of September. We're going to tell you some TV shows that premiered on this date coming up.

0: Alanis Morissette, Classic Hits, 93.3 WBZD, Barbara Evans and you. So on this date in the year 1969, Scooby-Doo, Where Are You? Premiered on TV. That was one of my favorites growing up. In 1974, The Rockford Files. You remember that one? That was on NBC TV. I can still kind of hear the theme song in my head. Soap with Billy Crystal premiered in 1977. And Benson, which was a spinoff from Soap, debuted on ABC in 1979. And I mentioned earlier, but it's maybe worth mentioning again, Pee-wee's Playhouse premiered on CBS in 1986. And Law & Order, Dun Dun, premiered on this date in 1990.
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So if you get a chance to see this guy in concert, he'll probably take his shirt off. 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
7: Your AccuWeather forecast this afternoon: expect humid conditions with sunshine peeking through passing clouds, reaching a high of 84. Tonight will be cloudy with a chance of a thundershower in some areas, dipping to a low of 60. Tomorrow will bring mostly sunny skies with temperatures not as warm but still pleasant, reaching a high of 72. Tuesday looks pleasant, starting with sunny to partly cloudy skies in the morning, then transitioning to sun with areas of high clouds and a high of 74. Wednesday will feature sunshine along with a few clouds and a high of 80. For AccuWeather, I'm meteorologist Joe Lundberg. WBZD.

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0: I always thought that was kind of a fun, spooky song. Gary Wright, Dreamweaver, Classic Hits, 93.3 WBZD. Time for me, Barbara Evans, to step away from the microphone. Let Lee Travis in with you for the rest of the day. I'm sure he'll have a lot of your favorites, maybe a few that you just kind of shake your head at. Well, I know that he is going to have The Police, Rolling Stones, Human League. I'm going to be listening. I hope you will, too. Talk to you soon.
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Hey, it's Lee Travis. Good Sunday afternoon. Full slate of NFL games happening right now. My beloved Pittsburgh Steelers are playing. Hopefully they're doing pretty good. Here's Cyndi Lauper, though, on 93.3 WBZD.

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2: Weather. Your AccuWeather forecast this afternoon: expect humid conditions with sunshine peeking through passing clouds, reaching a high of 84. Tonight will be cloudy with a chance of a thundershower in some areas, dipping to a low of 60. Tomorrow will bring mostly sunny skies with temperatures not as warm but still pleasant, reaching a high of 72. Tuesday looks pleasant, starting with sunny to partly cloudy skies in the morning, then transitioning to sun with areas of high clouds and a high of 74. Wednesday will feature sunshine along with a few clouds and a high of 80. For AccuWeather, I'm meteorologist Joe Lundberg.

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0: That's right. 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It's Wild Cherry on Classic Hits 93.3 WBZD. 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

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Hey, it's Lee Travis, and welcome to the 3 o'clock hour with Mr. Billy Joel. And hey, we didn't start the fire. That's right, started a long time ago on Classic Hits 93.3 WBZD.

0: Tom Petty and the Heartbreakers on Classic Hits 93.3 WBZD. Well, with that full slate of NFL action happening right now, I found the top five most common NFL fan superstitions. I'm a superstitious kind of person myself, so I'm in this survey. Okay, so this is a recent survey, the top five most common NFL fan superstitions. At number five, avoiding betting on their team. Okay, how about this at number four, eating the same meal every game day. Okay, at number three, watching the game in a specific place. And at the second most common NFL fan superstition is wearing a lucky piece of clothing on game day. That's what I'm doing right now, wearing my Cam Hayward Steelers jersey. And the number one NFL fan superstition is wearing a certain color when attending the games. I do that when I go to Acushnet Stadium in Pittsburgh. Wear my black and gold. You have to. Hey, that exclusive AccuWeather forecast is on the way.
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1: Your AccuWeather forecast this afternoon. Expect humid conditions with sunshine peeking through passing clouds, reaching a high of 84. Tonight will be cloudy with a chance of a thundershower in some areas, dipping to a low of 60. Tomorrow will bring mostly sunny skies with temperatures not as warm but still pleasant, reaching a high of 72. Tuesday looks pleasant, starting with sunny to partly cloudy skies in the morning, then transitioning to sun with areas of high clouds and a high of 74. Wednesday will feature sunshine along with a few clouds and a high of 80. For AccuWeather, I'm meteorologist Joe Lundberg. WBZ.

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0: That is Matchbox 20 on Classic Hits 93.3 WBZD. And hey, there is a national blood shortage emergency, and we're asking everybody to give blood ASAP. And the American Red Cross says blood demand is high and donations have fallen over the past few months, and the shortage is very serious for platelets types O positive and B negative. So if you're able to head to a Red Cross blood drive near you, we encourage you to do so. There is one coming up this Wednesday from 1:30 to 6 at St. Joseph the Worker, located at 720 West 4th Street in Williamsport. And then coming up this Friday from noon to 5 at the Bethany Evangelical Lutheran Church, located at 369 Broad Street in Montoursville. 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

0: Those are the Proclaimers on Classic Hits 93.3 WBZD. And this event calendar update is all brought to you by the mouth-watering satisfaction of Sea Salt Caramels from Lang's Chocolates on Pine Street in downtown Williamsport. Hey, the Washingtonville Volunteer Fire Company is hosting a cash and gift card bingo that's coming up Saturday, September 19th, located at 121 Strawberry Ridge Road in Danville. Now, the doors will open up at 11 and games begin at 1. Tickets are $30 with a $500 cash prize for the final game. So for tickets, you can give them a call at 570-317-0844. 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Hey, if you're a nonprofit organization's got an event coming up that you would like us to talk about, we'll just send all that information to news@backyardbroadcasting.com. And please submit that information at least 2 weeks in advance.
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8: Valley weather. Your AccuWeather forecast this afternoon. Expect humid conditions with sunshine peeking through passing clouds, reaching a high of 84. Tonight will be cloudy with a chance of a thundershower in some areas, dipping to a low of 60. Tomorrow will bring mostly sunny skies with temperatures not as warm but still pleasant, reaching a high of 72. Tuesday looks pleasant, starting with sunny to partly cloudy skies in the morning, then transitioning to sun with areas of high clouds and a high of 74. Wednesday will feature sunshine along with a few clouds and a high of 80. For AccuWeather, I'm meteorologist Joe Lundberg.
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The Cars and the late, great Rick Ocasek, and the good times roll on Classic Hits 93.3 WBZD. 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

0: Oh, that's Jackie Blue on Classic Hits 93.3 WBZD. Hey, we are all getting ready because the 171st Bloomsburg Fair is kicking off September 25th through October 3rd. There's going to be some great shows on the grandstand, like Nate Smith coming up Friday the 25th. Live, I love that rock band, with a special guest Jet coming up Saturday the 26th. Tommy James and Shondell Sunday the 27th. But this Skillet on Monday the 28th. Icons and Idols. Sammy Kershaw and Aaron Tippin Tuesday the 29th. And of course, Kansas wraps it all up Wednesday, September 30th. So some great shows coming up at the Bloomsburg Fair this year, and I hope to see you there. Hey, we got more great music on the way from Classic Hits 93.3 WBZD.
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0: 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Leonard Skinner doing the Sweet Home Alabama kind of thing. Hey, I found the top five most popular NFL tailgating drinking games. I just wanted to share them with you. At number five, beer darts. That sounds pretty dangerous to me. At number four, shotgunning beer. Number three, cornhole. And the top two most popular NFL tailgating drinking games are, at number two, flip cup. And number one is beer pong. So which one do you play, if you do, when you head to the tailgating of these NFL games, huh? Hey, your exclusive AccuWeather forecast is on the way, plus more great music.
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7: Valley weather. Your AccuWeather forecast. Tonight, expect cloudy skies with a thunder shower in some areas with a low of 59. Tomorrow will bring mostly sunny conditions, feeling less warm with reduced humidity and a high of 72. Tomorrow night will be mainly clear and cooler with a low of 46. On Tuesday, the weather will be pleasant with a mix of sun and high clouds, starting sunny to partly cloudy in the morning and reaching a high of 74. For AccuWeather, I'm meteorologist Jason Caterina. WB.

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If that song doesn't get you up and dancing, I don't know what will. 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It's Lee Travis rolling right through this Sunday afternoon. 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

0: And this event calendar update is all brought to you by the twisted tastiness of Caramelicious pretzel rods, exclusively from Lang's Chocolates. 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Hey, the Messiah Lutheran Church in Clarkstown is bringing back its food truck community outreach project. 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

0: Eagles on Classic Hits 93.3 WBZD, and I had to share this story with you. It's pretty comical, but scary all at the same time. Apparently, police are searching for a man accused of trespassing at a private home in Chatham County, Georgia, because surveillance video shows him using a pool in a hot tub between 2:15 a.m. and 5:30 a.m. But while in the hot tub, police say he became infatuated with a rubber duck and spent more than 10 minutes playing with it. Oh, my. Hey, the man took beach towels valued over $1,200. Boy, that's some expensive beach towels. And left the property by bicycle. I just had to share it with you. I just kind of comical and scary all at the same time. Hey, your exclusive AccuWeather forecast is on the way.
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9: Your AccuWeather forecast. Tonight, expect cloudy skies with a thunder shower in some areas with a low of 59. Tomorrow will bring mostly sunny conditions, feeling less warm with reduced humidity and a high of 72. Tomorrow night will be mainly clear and cooler with a low of 46. On Tuesday, the weather will be pleasant with a mix of sun and high clouds, starting sunny to partly cloudy in the morning and reaching a high of 74. For AccuWeather, I'm meteorologist Jason Caterina. WBZD.

It's Frankie Valli on Classic Hits, 93.3 WBZD. And can you believe fall is right around the corner? I can't either. Man, this year's just moving right along. Fall officially kicks off September. You ready? September 22nd. I just can't believe it. Let's keep that music rolling right along with Steve Perry and O'Sherry. We should have been.

0: It's the Bee Gees and Jive talking on Classic Hits 93.3 WBZD. I love singing along to that song. And speaking of singing along, you can do it each and every Monday through Friday with Kelly E. when she gives you my three songs at 11:25. 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It's your chance to play, guess, and win. 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

0: Well, I don't know. Has it been a cruel summer for you? I hope not. It's Bananarama on Classic Hits 93.3 WBZD. Well, today is Sunday, September 13th, which is the 256th day of the year. That means there's only 109 days remaining until the end of the year. So today is Kids Take Over the Kitchen Day. Oh boy, that could be scary. National Peanut Day. Positive Thinking Day. That should be happening every single day. Fortune Cookie Day. I love to get my fortune cookies. National Hug Your Boss Day. Unless he doesn't like a hug, then I wouldn't do that. And National Bald Is Beautiful Day. Hey, there's only 48 days left until Halloween, 49 days left until daylight savings time ends, and 74 days left until we eat the big dinner, Thanksgiving. Hey, your exclusive AccuWeather forecast is on the way, plus more great music.
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5: Weather. Your AccuWeather forecast. Tonight, expect cloudy skies with a thundershower in some areas with a low of 59. Tomorrow will bring mostly sunny conditions, feeling less warm with reduced humidity and a high of 72. Tomorrow night will be mainly clear and cooler with a low of 46. On Tuesday, the weather will be pleasant with a mix of sun and high clouds, starting sunny to partly cloudy in the morning and reaching a high of 74. For AccuWeather, I'm meteorologist Jason Caterina.

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0: It's Tom Petty and the Heartbreakers and Mary Jane's Last Dance on Classic Hits 93.3 WBZD. Taking a look at some interesting facts that happened on this date in history. In 1960, the Federal Communications Act in the United States was amended to outlaw payments of cash or gifts in exchange for airplay of records. Also on this date in 1985, Nintendo released Super Mario Brothers. And on this date in 1990, Law and Order premiered on NBC, still going strong today. And on this date in 1997, Elton John's rewritten version of Candle in the Wind that he played at Princess Diana's funeral a week earlier is released as a single. It sells a record 600,000 copies the first day in Britain alone, where it becomes the best-selling single of all time. Worldwide, though, it sells over 30 million copies, second only to White Christmas. Just taking a look at some interesting facts that happened on this date in history.
1: 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I grab my socket set and get to work releasing the half switch so I can access the mabulator interface. I get the half switch three quarters released when all of a sudden the minimizer starts to maximize and the half switch, which I thought was three-quarters released, falls into the mabulator interface and bounces underneath the block plane. So instead of topping off the fluids, I'm under Old Betsy looking for a half-switch like a half-wit. 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

0: Oh, you gotta love that sax there at the end. It's Billy Joel and Just the Way You Are on Classic Hits 93.3 WBZD. 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Because I don't know what happened, don't know the score, so I will find out here momentarily. And then Mr. Gary Bryan will be taking over the airwaves and taking you to the midnight hour with 4 hours of the greatest hits ever made. 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